Sometimes we're mild. Don't tell me your name. Sometimes we're loud. I get no doubt, but I get over. We're always Oz FM.

Newfoundland's Oz FM, Big Yellow Taxi, the Counting Crows rendition with Vanessa Carlton and Stephen Lethbridge with you. And we're talking about some big-time album releases, Dolly Parton in Playboy, and a monster of a rock documentary coming up today in music history in 15 minutes.

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1: I'm Stephen Lethbridge, and October 5th, a big album release day, apparently. Got some major ones unveiled today in music history, including Zeppelin 3, Led Zeppelin, of course, Elton John's Goodbye, Yellow Brick Road, Tunnel of Love by Bruce Springsteen, and Guns N' Roses' Use Your Illusion 1 and 2, which, confusingly, debuted at 2 and 1 on the charts, respectively. Ever the trailblazer, Dolly Parton broke new ground on this date in 1978. She appeared in Playboy magazine, becoming the first country singer to do so. She was on the cover in a Playboy bunny costume and in the pages, minus nudity. She also gave a 30-page interview about her entire career to that point. She also donned the Playboy bunny outfit again in 2021 at the age of 75 to surprise her husband on his birthday. And the George Harrison documentary Living in the Material World, directed by Martin Scorsese, was debuted on this date in 2011. Running at over 3 hours, it featured archival footage and interviews with Paul, Ringo, Eric Clapton, and more.
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0: Newfoundland's Odds FM. It's Gowan and Strange Animal with Stephen Lethbridge. And taking a look ahead to Tuesday, October the 6th. It's Garlic Lover's Day tomorrow. Yes, it does improve just about every meal. Maybe keep a pack of gum on hand, just in case. Tomorrow, a.k.a. 10-4, is Mad Hatter Day. You know Mad Hatter from Alice in Wonderland. 10-4 is on the card tucked into the brim of the Hatter's hat. Perhaps it's a good day to try to figure out the answer to his befuddling riddle, why is a raven like a writing desk? It's asked in the original book, and I don't even think the author had the answer to that one. Just a weird, zany thing to say. Seems like the Mad Hatter to me. It's Badger Day tomorrow, and if you are of the age where, in your mind, you just went badger, badger, badger, badger, mushroom, mushroom, you should probably check to see if your RRSP contributions are in order for this year. And finally, Tuesday is Fruit at Work Day. Can't beat an apple. A banana never goes astray. What is your go-to? I like to spice it up with a little pineapple from time to time. Your favorite fruit to eat at your desk. Yeah, that's what we're talking about. Text the Oz Line 709-576-6936.
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7: How we doing, Newfoundland and Labrador? Happy Monday to you. What a weekend it was. Payments up now. Windy, rainy night ahead for Metro and Avalon for the north side. 10 to 20 millimeters expected into tomorrow for the southern portion of the Avalon. It's a 20 to 50 millimeter range. The southeast portion is under a rainfall warning with localized areas able to breach the 60 millimeter mark with a 10 millimeter per hour rainfall rate. Yeah? Bit of rain. The wind is southeast for all, gusting 60 to 80. 80 plus is possible on those south-facing coastline. Tuesday brings more rain for about 7 a.m. to noon. The chance is there before the sun does break out in the afternoon, and we hit a 16-degree average daytime high. Through the day, the wind shift west and gusts 30 to 70, which is going to peak into Thursday night. For central, about 10 to 30 millimeters range for that rain tonight. The higher end's found further east. It's another southeast wind gusting 30 to 40 for a low of 9, rising to 13 by the morning. That rain does linger lightly into Tuesday and returns on again, off again through the afternoon. We do have some sunny breaks surrounding that, but the temperature drops back to single digits with that wind shifting west and gusting to 50. For the West Coast, Bay St. George down to Port-au-Basque through to Rose Blanche Harbor, Lacou, you're in a wind warning anywhere from 60 to 110 kilometers per hour plus. The rain does lighten as the night rolls on and Tuesday brings a sunny start. The showers, though, do return in the afternoon. And again, temperatures dropping midday with the west wind gusting anywhere from 40 to 85 kilometers per hour. Those strongest winds going to be found further south. For the Oz FM Weather Center, I'm Ryan Harding.
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playing the greatest rock hits of all time. It's Foreigner on Oz FM. Feels like the first time with Stephen Lethbridge, and the Sheepdogs are asking you to keep it inside the lines. That's because they have launched on their social media a new coloring contest. It's true. And some pretty sweet prizes. A long sleeve tee from the band, as well as a vinyl test pressing of their new 10-inch Coming and Going. I like that they're keeping it retro at the Sheepdogs World Headquarters. Check out their Instagram page to download the coloring sheet and enter. More coloring contests for adults. That's what the world needs. Here they are, feeling good on Newfoundland's Oz FM.

0: with Atlanta's Oz FM, Genesis Land of Confusion. It's Stephen Lethbridge wrapping it up. And thanks for joining me so much. Appreciate you. And hopefully your week's getting off to a nice start. And this may be a long week because, of course, waiting at the end of it, we've got not only a long weekend, but also we've got Thanksgiving. That means a delicious meal, or maybe two if you're really, really lucky. Hang in there. We're going to get through it together.
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4: Well, how we doing, Newfoundland and Labrador? Happy Monday to you. What a weekend it was. Payments up now. Windy, rainy night ahead for Metro and Avalon. For the north side, 10 to 20 millimeters expected into tomorrow. For the southern portion of the Avalon, it's a 20 to 50 millimeter range. The southeast portion is under a rainfall warning, with localized areas able to breach the 60 millimeter mark with a 10 millimeter per hour rainfall rate. Yeah, bit of rain. The wind is southeast for all, gusting 60 to 80. 80 plus is possible on those south-facing coastline. Tuesday brings more rain for about 7 a.m. to noon. The chance is there before the sun does break out in the afternoon, and we hit a 16-degree average daytime high. Through the day, the winds shift west and gust 30 to 70, which is going to peak into Thursday night. For Central, about 10 to 30 millimeters range for that rain tonight. The higher end's found further east. It's another southeast wind gusting 30 to 40 for a low of 9, rising to 13 by the morning. That rain does linger lightly into Tuesday and returns on again, off again through the afternoon. We do have some sunny breaks surrounding that, but the temperature drops back to single digits with that wind shifting west and gusting to 50. For the West Coast, Bay St. George down to Port-au-Basque through to Rose Blanche Harbor, Lacoue, you're in a wind warning anywhere from 60 to 110 kilometers per hour. Plus, the rain does lighten as the night rolls on, and Tuesday brings a sunny start. The showers, though, do return in the afternoon. And again, temperatures dropping midday with a west wind gusting anywhere from 40 to 85 kilometers per hour. Those strongest winds going to be found further south. For the Oz FM Weather Center, I'm Ryan Herning.
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that's a mighty long time. But I'm here to tell you, there's something else. The afterworld. A world of never-ending happiness. You can always see the sun. 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

0: come in the months ahead. Not that we want to be talking about winter and snow, right. But there's a time when you're driving in here at 5 whatever in the morning and snow fell overnight, and there's not much traffic to speak of that has driven over the snow, so you're guessing where the lines are.
1: Oh, I'm so excited, Hugh. This is just... Thanks for telling me that.
0: Yeah.
1: I'm just going to prepare mentally every day until the day comes.
0: Yes, yes, because it certainly will come. But yeah, driving when no one else is on the road is an interesting thing because it's kind of up to you, right?
1: Yeah, 100%.
0: Things don't matter as much. Now, you still should follow the laws of the road and everything like that. Just
1: as we
0: in
1: do,
0: case
1: of course.
0: There's somebody around a corner that you don't see. They're expecting you to behave a certain way, of course. But yeah, driving in at 5 whatever in the morning, not the worst time.
1: No, and I think the other thing is that other drivers are not stressing me out.
0: It's the other drivers mostly for you, is it?
1: Yeah.
0: Okay, you know what? I get it. Here's Duran Duran. We'll take a look at your weather and traffic just in a bit.

0: Steelers Wheel right here on Ethan Lance, Oz FM, 6:11 on this Tuesday morning. Still pretty dark out there, waiting for the sunrise. But just to give you an early look at what we're going to be seeing today weather-wise, Lauren, how does the forecast look?
1: It's not looking good, Hugh.
0: Oh, no.
1: But that's okay. We're going to stay positive and maybe make light of it. So for eastern parts of the Avalon and central, looking pretty similar today. There is risks of thunderstorms early this morning, with showers ending near noon. And then we'll be clearing up during the day, but there are some high winds with a high of 16. So hold on to your hats. Be a little weary.
0: Sure.
1: But I mean, it's Newfoundland, so we get it.
0: Can I tell you something? I love thunderstorms. I love them.
1: I could get that because, especially, what do you mean? Like, if you're outside, do you like
0: thunderstorms? Well, no, I don't want to be outside in the thunderstorm, but if I'm inside, I love the patter of rain and the rumble of the thunder and the flash of lightning. We would always, as kids, my brother and I, with my mom, we would count the Mississippis in between the flash of lightning and the rumble of thunder to see how far away the storm was.
1: Oh, that's so cool. And I feel like it's more common maybe in Ontario for a thunderstorm, so that makes so much sense. Out for the West Coast, there's drizzle or showers ending this morning, but mainly cloudy with showers continuing, unfortunately, beginning near noon with some high winds as well and temperature steady near 8, so it's a little bit cooler.
0: So expect some wet roads today with all that rain in the forecast. Keep that in mind as well. One traffic note to keep in mind for tonight. Starting at 8 p.m. this evening, the New Portugal Cove Road Airport Heights roundabout will be closed all overnight for paving operations. That is going to be in place until 6 a.m. tomorrow. Watch for signage. A detour will be in place, but I'm thinking especially for those early morning flights tomorrow, that is going to catch some people off guard. So just prepare. If you or anyone you know that's got to go to the airport, just a little heads up for you. That roundabout is going to be closed overnight. As well, an update to the price of gas and a positive one. Gas is down 3.9 cents a liter this morning. Diesel is down 5.4 cents. And with the price of gas right now, we need all the help we can possibly get. Any other traffic tips while you're out and about, let us know on the Oz line at 709-576-6936. That's 576 Oz FM.

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2: 6:20 on this Tuesday morning. Hugh and Lauren with you, and we're talking about the roundabout, the new one at Portugal Cove Road at Airport Heights Drive and Major's Path. Going to be closed starting tonight for overnight paving. Number one, I do like that they're doing paving overnight for as little disruption as possible.
3: Yes, but no, instead of doing it during the day, which has happened so much this summer.
2: 100%.
3: But I got to say, Hugh, roundabouts, I have a little pet peeve because I'm not sure if everybody knows how to use them.
2: Well, it's very clear they don't.
3: It really hurts my heart. Now, I did have the privilege of when I was getting my driver's license that roundabouts came to Newfoundland. So I did learn them. So I do have that advantage. I get not everybody, you know, does, but they've been around long enough. Go online maybe and look it up.
2: I feel like people already have the skill sets to be able to use roundabouts because to be able to use a roundabout, you're using, okay, if you know how to yield and if you know how to change lanes, those are the only two practical things that you need to properly use a roundabout, right? If you understand those two concepts, you understand roundabouts. The problems are that people just panic. People get in the situation and they think they should be panicked, which is the problem. It's far easier than people, I think, realize.
3: Yes, and not only that, but you're not really going that fast.
2: Sure.
3: You know what? It's okay to take your time. I understand we're all in a rush.
2: And listen, if you miss your turnoff where you were supposed to get off, I've got great news for you. You're already turning around.
3: It's a circle.
2: You're already working on it.
3: You could actually just keep going until you decide, you know what? It's my time.
2: Yes, that's right. You take as much time in that roundabout as you need.
3: That would be my advice.
2: That would be great advice. Yes. So we're talking traffic pet peeves here this morning. What comes to mind? If you have any, you want to add in 709-576-6936.
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0: BTO, you ain't seen nothing yet, right here on the Morning Light on Newfoundland Sauce FM, 6:32. Hope your Tuesday is treating you well. Hugh Campbell hanging out with you here. We were talking a little bit about driving pet peeves here earlier on today. Now, people on their phones in their cars is a big one for me.
1: Oh.
0: I've seen people taking selfies in traffic. I know your eyebrows just shot to the roof.
1: Dude, it's getting, no, we cannot do that, please.
0: Yeah.
1: Like, and I know, listen, these days we're all attached to our phones, unfortunately. It's the way life goes, but we're driving. Just put on a really good song or a podcast.
0: Yeah, or your favorite Oz FM morning show, you know, just throwing that out there. That might be an option that we'd like.
1: Yeah, is that true?
0: But selfies in traffic is a little bit far. How about people like turn signals is another fairly common one. I feel like if we're going to ask people about traffic pet peeves in general, people using or not using their turn signals is probably one of the more common ones out there.
1: Yes, because it takes 2 seconds.
0: Right. It takes no effort at all. Flick on. You don't even need to flick it off anymore.
1: It's so true. It automatically does it.
0: You have to do half the job you used to when people still aren't doing it.
1: Yeah, I know. Man, Hugh, I'm getting fired up this morning for this.
0: Let us know any traffic pet peeves that come to mind. 709-576-6936.

0: Good morning. It is 6:38 on this Tuesday, October the 6th, and you're going to school unless you're a student at Bayview Academy, St. Michael's Elementary, St. Peter's Academy, or Stephenville High. Several teacher PD days scheduled for today, especially on the west coast of the island. I'm going to assume there's a few more than ones I just mentioned. Those are just the ones reporting in for the morning so far.
1: Lucky ducks.
0: I know, right? Barely into the school year and already getting a PD day. No, to be fair, it's been like a month. It just felt like a fast September.
1: Oh, so true, Hugh.
0: As well, school fall photos continue at Gander Academy, grade 6 immunizations at Gander Elementary, and it's the walk for breakfast at JM Olds Collegiate.
1: If you have any school updates or you want to let us know any information, you can call or text the Oz line 709-576-6936.
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0: Sam Roberts right here on Newfoundland's Oz FM, 6:48 on this Tuesday morning. Hugh and Lauren with you, and we're talking traffic pet peeves. Mm-hmm. A listener texted us to say one of my pet peeves is tailgaters. I usually brake check them.
1: Oh,
0: fair enough.
1: Yeah.
0: Yeah. That, you don't want somebody riding too much up on you. Also, for these people who regularly do that, what is the incentive here? Like, it's to pressure the person in front of you to move faster, but, like, at a certain point, we're all just trying to get where we need to safely. Let's make that the priority.
1: I think so, too. And it sounds like on their end, maybe you should time manage better if you're running, you know what I mean? If you need to be, or maybe go talk to somebody about
0: it. Couple clicks for time management.
1: You know, literally, why, let's break that down. Why are we so angry that we need to do that?
0: That's right.
1: I'm with you. I'm so with you. Why? I'm not sure. Also, passing lanes.
0: Okay.
1: That is when people don't know how to use a passing lane, it really irks me. I'm not going to lie. Why? Just, it's called a passing lane.
0: Right.
1: It's in the word.
0: Right. You should absolutely know how to use that properly by now. I don't know what the barrier is.
1: Me either.
0: The worst is when it's down to one lane on the highway and the person in front of you is going like 90, let's say, right? And you're like, okay, passing lane's coming up shortly. We'll get around them and then we'll get moving at a good clip.
1: Yeah.
0: And then a passing lane arrives and they stay in the right or left lane and then they speed up and then they're going like 110 and you're like, where was this 4 minutes ago?
1: I want to know what's going through the brain.
0: I know. Some things are, I guess, will be mysteries forever.
1: There's some things we just can't change.
0: Chime in on social media or hit us up on the Oz line, 709-576-6936. If anything else comes to mind, we're going to be talking about it basically all morning long. And coming up, Lauren, we've got your Oz FM headline news. What are we going to be talking about?
1: Yeah, well, yesterday, Janice Fitzgerald held a press conference for the eligibility for immunization vaccine. So find out how and who will be affected coming right up.
0: Right now, it's Dexy's Midnight Runners and Come On Eileen on Newfoundland's Oz FM.

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1: Good morning, it's 6:54. Fall and winter calls for the increase of the common cold, not excluding more serious diseases like RSV, and the province is preparing. Yesterday morning, health and government officials announced the expansion eligibility for publicly funded RSV immunization to include all infants aged 6 months or younger and all adults aged 75 and older. With these demographics more at risk, Dr. Janice Fitzgerald says the move is a significant step in the right direction to keep people out of the hospital. Two members of the Mushwa Innu First Nation lost their lives Sunday in a tragic accident on the water near Nain. Premier Tony Wakeham posted on social media last evening to say his thoughts are with the families, friends, and community of Natwashish. The band office in Natwashish was closed today, and they're asking everyone to avoid speculation about this tragic event. The Memorial University Students Union held a press conference yesterday afternoon calling on university administration to halt the job and program cuts immediately. These cuts follow the university's earlier decision to cut 170 positions. Members of MUNSU say that these cuts will negatively affect students, faculty, and staff.
2: Turning to sports, Bijan Robinson ran for 145 yards and two TDs as the Atlanta Falcons hammered the New Orleans Saints 45-24 last night to wrap up the NFL's Week 4. Week 5 starts Thursday when the Cowboys host the Buccaneers.
1: And for your weather across the province, eastern parts of the Avalon and parts of the eastern parts of the Avalon and central. There's risks of thunderstorms early this morning with showers ending near the afternoon. Then it will be cleared up. High winds today with a high of 16. On the west coast, there's drizzle and showers ending this morning. And then we are mainly cloudy with some showers beginning in the afternoon. Some high winds, so hold on to your hats. And temperature pretty steady near 8.
2: Turning to traffic, well, gas is down 3.9 cents a liter. We need all the help we can get. It was like over $2.20 yesterday.
1: I can't talk about it.
2: I know, it's upsetting. Diesel down as well, by the way, 5.4 cents a liter. Starting at 8 p.m. this evening, the New Portugal Cove Road and Airport Heights roundabout is going to be closed for paving until 6 a.m. tomorrow. Hey, at least they're doing it overnight. On the other side, that's going to catch people off guard. I'm thinking about those early morning flights tomorrow. Yeah. Watch for signage. A detour will be in place. Other than that, expect some wet roads around the island with some rain in the forecast today. And if you do have any traffic tips, call or text the Oz Line 709-576-6936.
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0: Sheryl Crow right here on OzFM, Tuesday morning, 7:06, Hugh and Lauren spending time with you this morning, and we're talking traffic. Lauren, is there any, like, area, a road or an intersection that you intentionally avoid just because of the traffic situation?
1: Man, Kenmount Road can be pretty brutal because I live around that area.
0: Sure.
1: Man, I just, at certain times, of course, peak times are going to suck no matter what. But
0: if you are trying to turn left on Kenmount Road, good luck to you. Like, if you're in one of those businesses trying to go in, like, the other direction.
1: Oh, man.
0: It's almost worth just turning right, then peeling into a different parking lot and turning around and then turning right again.
1: I can't tell you how many times I've done that. I feel like Fast and Furious, kind of.
0: Sure. Okay. Well, that's the problem with Kenmount Road. Sometimes it's too fast, too furious.
1: Yeah, there you go. What about you, Hugh?
0: Jeez. I mean, we've got people on social media saying paradise, especially during rush hour. And honestly, fair.
1: So true. I totally forgot about that. When you get off, you can either go left or right.
0: Mm-hmm.
1: If you're going right off the highway, good luck to you. Well, off onto Topsail Road.
0: Yeah.
1: Ugh.
0: Part of the problem with Paradise is that there's so limited ways to get into and out of Paradise.
1: Yeah.
0: So that Topsail Road, like, it's going to be annoying any way that it goes.
1: Yeah.
0: And then once that's, if that gets alleviated a little bit, St. Thomas Line is always taking the brunt of it at that point.
1: But even then, that's only just one other road.
0: Yeah.
1: Like, it's really not giving you very many options.
0: No, it's really not. I know that it used to be worse getting into and out of the town of Torbay, but that intersection at Stavanger Drive in Torbay, one, it was a bit of a mess, a bit of a nightmare as well. You could get hung up quite a bit at that intersection.
1: Oh, man.
0: Now, like, with the construction going on, that impacts things in a completely other way.
1: Oh, man. I mean, I feel like when I went to, Munn,
0: mm-hmm.
1: I felt in my heart, and maybe they don't mean to do this, of course, but why are we always have construction when we're opening in the fall?
0: Yeah.
1: Yep.
0: The construction coincides with the kids going back to school and whatnot. It's going to happen one way or another.
1: And listen, I get it. We got to fix those roads, of course, and
0: 100%.
1: It's got to happen at one point.
0: Yep.
1: But, sometimes you just, it's hard.
0: What's an area that you avoid intentionally because of the traffic situation? Give us a call or a text in the Oz line or hit us up on social media. We'll get to some more of your answers a little bit later on. Birthdays are coming up. You got any last ones to sneak them in? Get them in on the Oz line now. Here's the Stones on Oz.

0: Good morning. It's October 6th. Happy birthday to Jay Steiner of Lewisport, who is celebrating his birthday today. Hope you have a great day from your favorite coworker, Steve Primer. We also have Leslie Butler, that is turning 3 today. Happy birthday to our precious little princess, Leslie. Hope your day is as special as you are. Lots of love from Nanny Poppy, Auntie Sky, and Auntie Brooke. And finally, we have Daisy Miller turning 9 today. Have a wonderful day. Love Mom, Dad, and Victor.
1: Happy birthday, everyone. If you're celebrating today, you're celebrating along with, I'll be honest with you, not our best batch of celebrity birthdays. It's, now, no disrespect to these individual people.
0: No, of course not.
1: But here's what we've got. Elizabeth Shue, Academy Award nominated actress, is 63. Do you know who that is? Ever seen Leaving Las Vegas?
0: No.
1: That's okay.
0: And it's okay.
1: Yeah, that's right. Jacksonville Jaguars quarterback Trevor Lawrence is 27 years old today. Brett Gelman is 50. Now, Lauren, you'd know Brett Gelman. He played Murray in Stranger Things, the conspiracy theorist guy.
0: Oh, okay. I did love that character.
1: Again, that's the level of celebrity birthdays that we're dealing with today. And I have one more here. I don't know who this is. Okay. I'm counting on you, my Gen Z counterpart, to help me out here.
0: I got you.
1: Addison Rae is 26. Can you explain to me who Addison Rae is?
0: She is my queen. She is an influencer. She's around my age. And she came out with actually an album, and she's like close friends with Charlie XCX, if you know who that is.
1: I do know who Charlie XCX is.
0: Yeah, she's kind of like brought back the 2000s era of music and vibes.
1: Okay.
0: Yeah, if I could give you any indicator. I do love her music, I gotta say.
1: Happy birthday, especially to Addison Rae, apparently. 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
1: Good morning, it's 7:25. Metro Bus will be reducing weekday service on some routes due to current operational challenges beginning October 26. With staff shortages in roles like mechanics and transit operators, the ability to maintain the number of buses required for current services is making the reductions necessary. General Manager Judy Powell apologizes for the inconvenience this will cause for customers and employees. Metrobus and the city says they remain committed to improving transit frequency and recruitment is a top priority. A 31-year-old man is facing a long list of charges after police say he carried out a string of crimes in the West End of St. John's. A stolen vehicle was found with two more reports of a break and enter followed by a robbery where a homeowner was injured during the struggle. Investigators say the suspect stole property, then fled on the victim's bike before being tracked down by police. He remains in custody. And Memorial University Students Union held a press conference yesterday afternoon calling on university administrations to halt the job and program cuts immediately. These cuts follow the university's earlier decision to cut 170 positions. Members of MUNSU say these cuts will negatively affect students, faculty, and staff.
2: Turning to sport, the Lightning zapped the Flyers 4-1 last night. The Jets downed the Penguins 3-2. Look at the Jets. The Stars blanked the Sharks 5-0. And the Senators are off to a hot start. Didn't have that one in my book. They beat Boston 4-1. But goalie Linus Allmark was unable to finish the game after getting ran into. And the NHL's all-time leading goal scorer, Alex Ovechkin, just announced yesterday this will be his last NHL season. So he's kind of doing like the Kobe thing where I'm sure teams will be saying goodbye to him all over the league as he's going around. And I mean, he's a legend. What do you do?
1: I mean, Hugh, I don't know much about sports, but I do know Alex Ovechkin. And I watched him like with my father growing up.
2: He's been in the league for what, your entire life?
1: Yeah.
2: Almost?
1: Yep. 100%. I remember when like being younger, watching him being like, oh, he's the guy. I mean, how old is he now?
2: 80? No, I'm just joking. Early 40? I want to say 40.
1: Yeah, and is that late retirement?
2: 40-ish. I don't know. Not a lot of NHL players make it to 40. I don't even know how old he is. Why don't you hit us with weather and I'll,
1: you come back.
2: I'll look up how old he is.
1: All right, weather for the province today. For eastern parts of the province and out in central, risks of thunderstorms early this morning, but showers ending near the afternoon, and it will be clearing up. There's high winds today, so watch out. And then with a high of 16 out on the west coast, we have some drizzles or showers in the morning, and then mainly cloudy with showers as we go into the afternoon. Some high winds and temperatures steady near 8 as we head into the day.
2: My guess was pretty close. He turned 41 3 weeks ago.
1: Okay.
2: So there you go. There
1: now
2: you go.
1: He can live a nice, quiet life.
2: Well, I mean, who knows?
1: Who knows?
2: I kind of doubt that part, but either way, gas is down 3.9 cents a liter this morning. Diesel down 5.5 cents as well. Starting at 8 p.m. this evening, this is a big one. The new Portugal Cove Road in the Airport Heights roundabout will be closed for paving until 6 a.m. tomorrow. Good that they're doing it overnight, but that is going to catch people off guard. Watch for signage. A detour will be in place. I'm thinking especially if people coming to and from the airport, that's going to be a mess. And that's, well, right. And if you do have any traffic tips, call or text the Oz line at 709-576-6936. And keep that number handy, folks. Another Who Am I, What Am I is coming up next. Your chance to win free paint from Beauty Tone.
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0: It's a person. It's a thing. It's Who Am I? What Am I? On Oz FM.
1: 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And we've got a brand new mystery today.
2: Woohoo! I'm excited.
1: And it's your chance to win 2 free gallons of Beauty Tone Paint or stain worth up to $200. I'm telling you, if you got any projects coming up around the house, and like if you're a homeowner, yeah, you probably do. It's one project after another in my world. Give yourself a little hand and maybe play some Who Am I, What Am I, and win yourself some free paint by the end of the week. So let's get to some of the most basic questions to get us going. Is it a person today?
2: No, it is not. Is it a thing today?
1: It is a thing we're looking for today. Andy texts in. Andy always texts in asking, can you buy this thing at Princess Auto? I don't think so.
2: I don't think so.
1: No. I've never seen this thing at Princess Auto. If I needed this thing, I would not go to Princess Auto. Someone else wants to know, does it make noise?
2: It does.
1: What? No. This thing doesn't make noise.
2: Oh, it doesn't. It doesn't. You're so... I'm thinking of another thing.
1: Okay, very
2: Thanks
1: good.
2: For correcting me, Hugh.
1: No, this thing does not make noise. Somebody else wants to know, can you buy it at Walmart? Okay, well, now that we're talking about a department store,
2: Yeah, definitely.
1: You could find it at a store like that for sure. But we're nowhere near finding the answer. Someone wants to know, is it found in the kitchen?
2: No.
1: I don't think you generally find this thing in the kitchen. We're going to have to go elsewhere. Any more yes or no questions? Call or text the Oz line at 709-576-6936.

0: Hey, we're still looking for the answer. Who am I? What am I? On Oz FM.
1: Okay, so we know it's a thing today. We know it's something that you could buy at a department store like Walmart.
2: It does not make noise.
1: It does not make noise. Yes, good point, Lauren. Someone wants to know, is it found in the Oz FM building? I love when we get questions like
2: that. Yeah, that's cool. I think it could, yeah.
1: So I don't have one here, but I'm sure somebody in the building has one here. I'm sure of it.
2: So on top of that, someone asked, do you use it daily?
1: Ooh, good question. I do not use this thing daily. What about you?
2: I wouldn't say daily, but often.
1: Okay. Yeah, sure. Well, that's a little bonus for him there. Yeah. So, all right. So that kind of implies that we both have this thing. We'll just admit that now.
2: Yes, we admit it.
1: Yes, we both own this thing. Someone wants to know, is it a landmark? No, not quite what we're looking for. Is it a belt? Well, that is something I certainly use every day. No, it's not a belt.
2: Can you hold it in one hand?
1: Yeah, you can hold it in one hand. Good question. Someone wants to know, is it bigger than a frozen turkey? I don't know why that was chosen, but no.
2: Thanksgiving.
1: It is not bigger than a frozen turkey. At least we know now. Is it found in the bathroom? Yes. This thing would be found in the bathroom. Now, well, we need some more yes or no questions. I know what's going to happen right now. I'm going to tell you, Lauren, we're going to get a ton of guesses. People just guessing this or that, hoping to land on the correct answer. I'm telling you, you should probably ask some yes or no questions to narrow down what kind of thing this is before we get to any guesses.
2: Yeah.
1: We'll get to some more Who Am I, What Am I coming up right after this, as well as your school information update. But right now, it's John Mellencamp, Hurts So Good on Newfoundland's Oz FM.

0: It's Who Am I?
1: What Am I?
0: With Lauren and Hugh.
2: 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We know it's a thing today. We know that it's a thing that you and I both own. I'm sure there's one in the building here somewhere.
3: Yeah, you can hold it with your hand.
2: I don't use it every day.
3: Me either.
2: But it's a fairly common thing. And then in the last little break, we learned this thing would be found in the bathroom. And that really narrowed things down quite a bit. That was a great question.
3: It really was.
2: Another question that we got, does it have a scent? No.
3: No.
2: No, this thing doesn't have a scent. But that's a very good question. There's a lot of things in the bathroom that smell, so that narrowing that down was a very clever one.
3: Yeah, someone said, is it used to clean?
2: Ooh, no.
3: I wouldn't say that.
2: No, but somebody wants to know, is it used for personal hygiene? I think so.
3: Yeah, I put it under that category.
2: Yeah. So that occupies a very, very narrow space of hygiene, but not necessarily cleaning. Someone wants to know, is it made of plastic? Usually.
3: Yeah, I would say, yeah.
2: I'm sure there are exceptions, but this thing usually is made of plastic.
3: Definitely.
2: And we have our old pal, Jay Frost, coming in, putting all the pieces together and wondering, is it a comb?
3: You got it.
2: Well done, Jay
3: good
2: Frost.
3: Job.
2: Jay Frost plays all the time. Jay Frost, good at this game. Shout out to you. Today's winner, and Jay Frost will put you in Friday's draw for 2 free gallons of Beauty Tone Painter Stain worth up to $200.
3: I mean, come on.
2: Let's go. Another round of Who Am I, What Am I coming up tomorrow morning at 7:30.
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1: Good morning. It's 7:54. Fall and winter calls for the increase of the common cold, not excluding more serious diseases like RSV, and the province is preparing. Yesterday morning, health and government officials announced the expansion eligibility for publicly funded RSV immunization to include all infants aged 6 months or younger and all adults aged 75 and older. With these demographics more at risk, Dr. Janice Fitzgerald says the move is a significant step in the right direction to keep people out of the hospital. Two members of the Mushwa Innu First Nation lost their lives Sunday in a tragic accident on the water near Nain. Premier Tony Wakeham posted on social media last evening to say his thoughts are with the families, friends, and community of Natwashish. The band office in Natwashish was closed today, and they're asking everyone to avoid speculation about this tragic event. The Memorial University Students' Union held a press conference yesterday afternoon, calling on university administration to halt the job program cuts immediately. These cuts follow the university's earlier decision to cut 170 positions. Members of MUNS who say these cuts will negatively affect students, faculty, and staff.
2: They've got to. It's 170 jobs. That's so many.
1: I know. There's no way it's not going to be. I don't know. I don't want to say too much on it, but
2: it's a lot.
1: It's a lot. And as a, you know, as an ex-Memorial University student.
2: It's called an alumni. It's okay.
1: Thank you, Hugh. I'm not awake yet.
2: That's okay.
1: I just can't imagine what the students
2: sure.
1: are going through.
2: Turning to sports, the Yankees are on the brink of elimination after losing 5-2 last night to the Rays, who go up 2-0 in the ALDS. Meanwhile, the White Sox took a 2-game lead in their series against the Guardians after last night's 4-3 win. Today in the baseball playoffs, Dodgers play the Braves with their series tied up, and the Brewers have a chance to move on if they beat the Padres.
1: Let's go sports! That's my comment today. So for the weather across the province, we have for eastern parts of the province, risks of thunderstorms early this morning and showers ending near noon and then should be all cleared up. High winds today with a high of 16, and out on the west coast, drizzle and showers ending this morning and then mainly cloudy with some showers beginning in the afternoon. Some high winds and temperatures steady near 8 as we head into the day.
2: Looking at traffic, no major hangups at this hour. Just the usual parts that are going to slow you down out there. Some good news, gas is down nearly 4 cents a liter, diesel down nearly 5.5 cents a liter. Now here's a big one. Starting at 8 p.m. this evening, the new Portugal Cove Road in Airport Heights roundabout going to be closed for paving until 6 a.m. tomorrow. So they're doing overnight work. That is going to catch some people off guard. Watch for signage. A detour will be in place through the area. And just looking at the island generally, Lauren mentioned we've got some rain in the forecast. So prepare for wet roads. Drive accordingly. And if you do have any traffic tips, call or text the Oz line. It's 709-576-6936.
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0: 8:07 on this Tuesday morning. Hugh and Lauren with you on this, as we get going on this kind of drizzly morning out there. Now, we do have an update here from the RCMP. One of the lanes of the Trans-Canada Highway is currently closed 3 kilometers west of Gander due to an accident. Traffic is still moving through the area using the one open lane in alternating directions, but motorists should expect delays. Use caution and follow directions from emergency responders. Not sure how much longer that's going to be a thing, but if you're heading in that direction, again, that's just 3 kilometers west of Gander, be prepared for some slowdowns. And we are talking in general about places that you avoid because of the traffic and traffic pet peeves out there. Peter says he avoids Paradise at 5 o'clock.
1: Oh,
0: yes, 100%.
1: That rings too true.
0: Paradise is one of the worst areas for rush hour traffic because you have so limited options.
1: Exactly. One way in, one way out.
0: Pretty much.
1: Well, like two ways in, two ways out.
0: Yeah, that's pretty much the case.
1: Brandon said O'Connell Mount Bernard intersection, mainly at lunch rush.
0: Yes. So that's like right in the, right near Coleman's, I think, in Cornerbrook.
1: Yeah. So that makes sense. Get in your groceries.
0: Yes, 100%. Cynthia says Kenmount Road on a Friday. Now, Kenmount Road in general, we've talked about. Yeah, that's. Yeah.
1: Left-hand turns.
0: It's impossible to do there. But I don't notice a day-to-day difference as much as Cynthia does. But she seems to think it's much worse on Fridays for some reason. Mm. Maybe she's onto something.
1: Hey,
0: I
1: trying
0: have
1: to
0: no
1: get
0: idea.
1: Home for the rush.
0: There you go.
1: Cheryl said Walmart area in Cornerbrook. No one knows how to operate a four-way stop.
0: Okay, yes.
1: And you know what? I've been at the Walmart here in St. John's with that four-way stop, and I'll have to agree with her.
0: Yeah, people struggle with four-way stops for sure. Martha says definitely the Outer Ring Road at certain times. And we've got Michelle saying Portugal Cove, Airport Heights, and Major's Path. That one, maybe some recency bias in there with the roundabout being put in. And maybe people are saying, oh, well, I'm going to continue avoiding that area.
1: Which then puts more traffic into other areas, and it's just, you can't win.
0: I've got my sister-in-law lives out in Portugal Cove, and just a... We'll see you when the construction's done.
1: Yeah, we'll talk about it after it's all done.
0: Got any more areas you avoid just because of the traffic? Let us know. Hit us up on the Oz line or hit us up on social media as well at 947 OzFM. Right now is Sugar Ray with Someday on Newfoundland's Oz FM.

0: Do you ever have a song stuck in your head one day, and then you hear it again the next day, and you're like, well, I guess that's me today now, too. That's what happened to me with Wild World. Had it stuck in my head yesterday.
1: It was so catchy.
0: Do-do-do-do-do-do-do all day long, and then here, we have it this morning. Guess that's my Tuesday, too. Taking a look at schools, we do have several schools on the West Coast and some in Central that are closed for Teacher PD Days today. First one of the year for a lot of these areas. Bayview Academy, St. Michael's Elementary, Stephenville High, Helen Telk Elementary, Leo Burke Academy, and St. Peter's Academy all off today for Teacher PD Days. As well, school fall photos are continuing at Gander Academy today. Grade 6 immunizations at Gander Elementary, and at the walk for breakfast at J.M. Olds Collegiate.
1: Got any school updates? All you got to do is call or text the Oz line 709-576-6936.

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1: Good morning, it's 8:25. Metrobus will be reducing weekday service on some routes due to current operational challenges beginning October 26th. With staff shortages in roles like mechanics and transit operators, the ability to maintain the number of buses required for current service level is making the reductions necessary. General Manager Judy Powell apologizes for the inconvenience this will cause for customers and employees. Metrobus and the city says they remain committed to improving transit frequency and recruitment is a top priority. A 31-year-old man is facing a long list of charges after police say he carried out a string of crimes in the West End of St. John's. A stolen vehicle was found with two more reports of a break and enter, followed by a robbery where a homeowner was injured during the struggle. Investigators say the suspect stole property, then fled on the victim's bike before being tracked down by police. He remains in custody. And Memorial University Students Union held a press conference yesterday afternoon, calling on university administration to halt the job and program cuts immediately. These cuts followed the university's earlier decision to cut 170 positions. Members of MUNSU say these cuts will negatively affect students, faculty, and staff.
2: Of course, it's got to. It's 170 positions.
1: Exactly. I'm not sure how you wouldn't think it.
2: Yeah, that's a tough one. Turning to sports in the NHL, the Lightning zapped the Flyers 4-1 last night. The Jets downed the Penguins 3-2. The Stars blanked the Sharks 5-0. And the Senators are off to a hot start. They beat Boston 4-1 last night, but goalie Linus Allmark was unable to finish the game. He got ran into and then couldn't play the third period. And yesterday, the NHL's all-time leading goal scorer, Alex Ovechkin, announced this will be his last NHL season. He's going full Kobe with it, announcing he's done after this one, and then he's going to do his lap.
1: Yep.
2: His victory lap.
1: Got to bring up the hype.
2: That's it. Anyway, legend.
1: For your weather across the province, for eastern parts and central, there will be some thunderstorms this morning, possibly, but showers ending near noon, and it should be cleared up in the day. High winds today with a high of 16, and out on the west coast, some showers ending this morning, then mainly cloudy with some showers beginning near in the afternoon with some high winds and temperatures steady near 8 as we head into the day.
2: Turning to traffic, we still do have slow traffic just west of Gander on the TCH. One lane is closed after a crash earlier this morning. Traffic is still moving, but alternating through one lane, so it's going to cost you a few minutes. Just prepare for that. Speaking of costing a few minutes, Portugal Cove Road is pretty backed up right near that new roundabout area, and as well, starting at 8 p.m. this evening, that new Portugal Cove Road Airport Heights roundabout is going to be closed for paving until 6 a.m. tomorrow. There's going to be a detour in place. Watch for signage, but that one is going to catch quite a few people off guard. Gas is down through about 4 cents a liter, diesel down 5.5. And if you do have any traffic tips, call or text the Oz line 709-576-6936.
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0: Guns N' Roses, Sweet Child of Mine, right here. Uneven Lands, Oz FM, 836. Hugh and Lauren hanging out with you this morning. Okay, yeah. Lauren, I came across, we're talking about traffic stuff today, and yep. I came across a traffic situation that I'd never been in before last week. So I come up on a school bus that's kind of half pulled over to the side of the road.
1: Okay.
0: Now, the school bus's doors were open. The stop sign was not out.
1: Okay.
0: It wasn't flashing the red lights, but its yellow lights were flashing, almost like hazards.
1: Okay.
0: And I didn't know, do I pass it? There weren't any kids going to or from the bus.
1: Right.
0: So I stopped behind it as it was just kind of half pulled over. Mm-hmm. Again, the stop sign was not out or anything, but I stopped just in case.
1: You know, yeah.
0: Definitely in a school, any school bus scenario, you want to be better safe than sorry.
1: Of course.
0: What would you have done in that situation?
1: I think I would have done the same just because I would want to be wary. Because obviously, you know, you watch out for that stop sign coming out.
0: Yeah.
1: And I feel like maybe just be wary in general around the school buses, but you never know at the same time.
0: Again, the doors were open, but the stop sign wasn't out. So, you know what? There ended up being someone in the driver's seat who opened his or her window and kind of waved me on. So, like, okay, thank you for doing
1: everything
0: that and clearing
1: is fine.
0: Up the situation. But that's a unique one out there.
1: Yeah, and I also feel like with the sirens in general, think about ambulances.
0: Oh my goodness. There was a police notice put out earlier on this year. I'm pretty sure it was over the summer where the RNC or RCMP, I forget which it was, they had to say, everyone, please stop passing ambulances with their lights going and sirens on. It's becoming a problem on the highways. Like, guys, what? Seriously.
1: I'm sorry. I feel like that's 101.
0: That's common sense.
1: Like, just pull over.
0: I am curious in that instance how fast the ambulance was going, but like if it's an emergency vehicle, do not get in its way, do not impede it one way or another.
1: I'm even weary when there's no lights on. I'm like, okay, what's this ambulance gonna do? What's this fire truck gonna do? I'm so ready. I'm on the sides and I'm ready to go.
0: Just in case. Okay, fair enough. We got a ton of people letting us know areas they avoid because of the traffic. So if you want to chime in that conversation or traffic in general, hit us up on the Oz line, 709-576-6936. Or hit us up on social media. People jumping in the comments section. Right now it's REM and Shiny Happy People on the Morning Light on Newfoundland's Oz FM.

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4: 8:42, and we're talking traffic here today. By the way, on the highway just west of Gander, there's an accident that has the highway down to one lane, alternating traffic in the area. Just keep that in mind as you're making your way around. Now, we've got people letting us know on social media the areas that they avoid because of traffic, and a lot of people mentioning, like, Paradise, especially during rush hour.
5: Yeah.
4: And, oh boy, like, you're just, there aren't many options.
5: No, there's really not one way in, one way out. Well, two ways in, two ways out. It's
4: I'd say one and a half, honestly.
5: One and a half. I got to give a shout out to Jody because she said all of them.
4: All of them. Okay, sure. Yeah. Jody's not going anywhere. Jody's staying home.
5: Staying home.
4: Okay, fair enough. We'll let you know that we did have just a crash reported on Columbus Drive, just near Topsail Road. That intersection is a busy one early this morning, so keep that in mind. Avoid it if you can. If you have to go through there, make sure that you leave a little bit early. Cheryl's talking about the Walmart area in Cornerbrook. There's a lot of businesses in that area.
5: Right.
4: And I've also heard a lot of complaints about that parking lot. So it's just in general... Yeah,
5: avoid it if you can. Susan said the new Cloverleaf roundabout, around new Cloverleaf, which, okay, watch out for that.
4: What is it?
5: New Cloverleaf a roundabout.
4: I don't know what, okay, the Cloverleaf is the interchange between the Outering Road and Pitts Memorial Route.
5: Yeah,
4: too.
5: So apparently.
4: They are working on the ramps in that area. I haven't been through there recently. I'm not sure exactly what she's talking about there.
5: Mm. Okay, well, that's something we got to check out.
4: But I'll be honest with you, people are mentioning certain roundabouts, people panicking when it comes to those. The worst one is the second one by Galway where the lane just disappears.
5: Yes!
4: That's the one that's the most insane to
5: me. And that's nobody's fault but the way it was created.
4: That's a design problem. I can't believe it hasn't been solved yet.
5: So I know.
4: Figure out some signage in the area. I don't know what the best solution for that is, but that one I do understand avoiding if possible. If you're going to Costco, you're going to have to go through it one way or another.
5: I guess. And the traffic there is constant.
4: Constant. Agreed. Keep letting us know. One area you're going to want to avoid tonight is that Portugal Cove roundabout because they're shutting it down at 8 p.m. for paving. They're doing paving overnight at that new roundabout, Portugal Cove Road at Major's Path. So keep that one in mind. We've got people like Debbie saying she avoids that one already. So Debbie, hey. Steady as she goes for you, Debbie. Any other traffic tips, let us know on the Ozline 709-576-6936.
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0: Rise and shine with the morning light.
12: Hey, morning. Do you want to hear some great sounds?
0: Q and Lauren. The morning.

0: the safety dance. 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Hugh and Lauren here with you. Just ripping classics. Safety dance, and before that, old time rock and roll.
1: My favorite song. Bring it back to the dance clubs. I want to dance on the dance floor. I was busting a move when that song came on. Like, dun, dun, dun, dun, dun, dun, dun, dun.
0: Yeah,
1: oh,
0: that's right.
1: Too good.
0: Man, Bob Seger's got some classics.
1: He really does. Another one I love. Working on some Night Moves.
0: Night Moves is a classic for sure. Certified jam. I picked up the Night Moves album on vinyl at the record fair this past spring. So that's a good one in rotation.
1: Another one super good is We've Got Tonight.
0: Okay. Yes, I remember that one. We looked it up because we were like, is that also a Kenny Rogers song?
1: Yeah.
0: And it turns out that Kenny Rogers did a duet version with Sheena Easton as a cover of Bob Seger's original.
1: Oh,
0: there you go.
1: Okay, a little factoid for you today.
0: Deep diving on Bob Seger. That's what we have to offer.
1: The man,
0: for you.
1: The myth, the legend.
0: That's right. Taking a quick look at traffic. Yeah, we do have that accident on Columbus Drive, just south of Topsail Road. That gonna slow traffic in the area as well. We did have that other traffic accident on the highway just west of Gander, 3 kilometers west of Gander. I said left. I was looking at a map. Yeah, left is west.
1: Yeah, totally.
0: Yeah. Keep in mind that is the highway's down to one lane in that area. And one more time, we've been mentioning areas to avoid traffic-wise all morning long. Starting at 8 p.m. this evening, the New Portugal Cove Road and Airport Heights roundabout closed for paving. They're doing that overnight, reopening at 6 a.m. tomorrow. Watch for signage. A detour going to be in place. But I guarantee you, there's people listening to this right now who are like, okay, I'll remember that. And then they're going to get caught off guard by it because they forgot. And by the way, it's me. I'm talking about me.
1: The call is coming from inside the house.
0: That's right.
1: For your weather across the province today, as we're heading near noon, it's going to be some showers this morning, but it's going to clear up. We have some high winds with a high of 16. So that's for central and eastern parts of the province. And out on the west coast, got some showers. And in the afternoon, it's going to be mainly cloudy, some high winds, and a temperature steady near 8.
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1: Agency personnel were called to Atlantic Place earlier today to reports of a threat. A number of people were evacuated from the building. The nature of the threat is unclear at this time. NTV News will have more information as it becomes available. Meanwhile, a number of people were assaulted Monday afternoon at St. Clair's Hospital. Police were called around 1:30 p.m. to assist security. Once on scene, officers spoke to security personnel, who said they witnessed a man assault several people in the hospital. Officers arrested the suspect without incident. The 31-year-old man was charged with two counts of assault, causing a disturbance, and resisting arrest. He was held to appear in court today. And motorists and air travelers are advised of a road closure that will impact traffic near the area of St. John's International Airport. The new roundabout at the intersection of Portugal Cove Road, Airport Heights Drive, and Major's Path will be closed in all directions from 8 p.m. this evening to 6 a.m. Wednesday morning. Anyone heading to or from St. John's International Airport during this closure, including passengers, people picking up or dropping off travelers, taxis, and other transportation providers, should plan ahead and allow extra time. Detour signage will be in place. Now for a look at the forecast for Eastern today, mix of sun and cloud with a high of 16. Tonight, chance of showers with a low of 9. For Central today, mix of sun and cloud with a chance of showers and a high of 15. Tonight, chance of showers with a low of 8. For the West Coast today, showers with a high of 13. Tonight, showers with a low of 7. And that's your Oz FM headline news from the NTV Newsroom. I'm Mary Kate O'Neill.
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jam, moose sighting, or maybe you just want to say hi. 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
1: If your loved one qualifies for funded home care, they may also qualify for funding to attend the neighborhood. We even offer transportation to St. John's, Mount Pearl, and Paradise. 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

How you making out? This is Donnie Love in the Oz of M studio. What a beautiful day out there. Gorgeous. Hey, I hope you are enjoying it. That was Roller April 1 on Oz, of course, and Grand Ole Show, too. I hope you're enjoying the music, and we're going to talk about the Bloc Québécois because they are in. Yes, there was a Quebec election, so what does that mean for Churchill Falls deal? We'll talk about that, and I'll have your weather and your news and all that stuff. But also your entertainment report and everything like that. We'll have a grand old gab. And it is Check-In Tuesday on Oz, where I check in with Newfoundlanders all over the province. So how

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0: How you doing? Sex on fire. Kings of Leon. Are you allowed to even say that word on radio? Well, I guess you are, because I just said it. How are you making it? I was telling you about the winds and how we never got any hurricanes, and I was kind of bragging about that. And then it's getting pretty windy, and then I got this message I'll play for you.
1: Hi there, Danny. I hope you didn't jinx us. My God, there's something to say. There's not going to be any hurricanes or anything. Now you know what's going to happen. Now the storms are going to get organized because of Danny, calling it out in Newfoundland. Anyway, my love.
0: And she's right. It's windy. It's really windy, and it's gusting. It's going to gust tomorrow to 70, but no hurricanes, though. I think we're good.
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0: What a beautiful day out there. Hope you're enjoying it. And let's see how the weather is looking for tonight and tomorrow for St. John's, Mount Pearl, and the Avalon. Tonight it's looking partly cloudy skies with a chance of showers out there. And the big thing is there's going to be wind. It's going to be gusting to 70 this evening. And then it's going to be lows around 9 degrees tomorrow, mainly cloudy, and a few showers possibly in the morning. Still a little breezy out there tomorrow, and highs of 13 degrees. And then tomorrow night, it all clears up nicely. In central Newfoundland, tonight it looks mainly cloudy skies with a chance of showers and some gusts out there as well, and lows of 8 degrees. And tomorrow, mainly cloudy with a few showers possible in the morning. Still a little breezy and highs of 11 degrees, and then it clears off tomorrow night. The west coast of Newfoundland tonight, you'll see the same kind of thing. Showers and a little wind, a bit of gusts there, and it's going to gust around 60. And it'll be lows of 7 degrees tonight, and tomorrow will bring showers, and they'll move out through the morning, and then by afternoon you could see a mix of sun and clouds and highs of 10 degrees, and then tomorrow night it'll all clear again. So a bit of wind, a few showers hanging out there, but tomorrow it gets better as the day goes on, especially out west.
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It is Check-In Tuesday here on Oz FM, and I'm checking in with the crowd all across Newfoundland and Labrador. I love this because everybody leaves me messages and what they're doing, different communities, and they can brag about their communities. And I love hearing about all those gorgeous communities around Newfoundland. So give me a call. Let me know what you're at on this beautiful day. Are you working? You're taking it easy? Are you getting something done around the house or, you know, making jam? Or, you know, you can put your 2 cents into something. If you have something to say, I'll play it here. As long as it's not too risque now. But yeah, let's keep her going. And yeah, give me a call. I'll open the lines now. 576-OZ-FM, 576-6936 is Check-In Tuesday. What are you at and where are you from and what you're doing? I'd love to hear from you.

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0: Big changes in Quebec after yesterday's election. The Parti Québécois is back in power, but with a minority government. That means they'll need support from other parties to get things done. And a vote for separation is still in their plan, but the leader is saying that they're waiting until Donald Trump gets out of office. And winning this election doesn't necessarily mean people want to separate. All that support for independence is about 30%. And here at home, we'll be watching what does it mean for the Churchill Falls Agreement. The Quebec incoming government has promised to review the agreement and still hasn't said that they're going to cancel it. But with this final deal soon to be completed, there could be delays or requests for change. So there's something to keep an eye on for Newfoundland and Labrador. And I'll keep you right up to date when I hear any news.
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1: It is check-in Tuesday. I check in with the crowd all over the province. I got a lot of voicemails and text messages. I'll read out a text message because this is a special one. Hey, Donnie, it's Paula, and it is my birthday today, and I just got off work, and I'm sitting home having a drink and playing a game of cards. Keep the tunes on. They're deadly, and I love listening to your show. Happy birthday, Paula. God bless you. And having a great game of cards and you're having a drink. You're having some freshy. Are you in the sun? Yes, I know that now. Well, I wish I was there with you, having a drop of freshy with you now on the deck, on the porch. So happy birthday. Happy birthday to you. Happy birthday to you. Happy birthday, dear Paula. Happy birthday to you. God bless you. Here's a song for you, Paula. A bit of my Sharona on your birthday. I hope you win big at the cards. Thanks for checking in.

0: Now it's time for a quick entertainment check-in. Kelly Clarkson, she got a surprise last night on The Voice when a contestant sang Bonnie Raitt's Love Me Like a Man. And supposedly, it's Kelly's favorite song. She sang in the shower. Now, all four coaches, they turned around right away. But the contestant chose Kelly Clarkson. So there you go. She was happy about that. And Taylor Swift, she was spotted last night celebrating Travis's birthday, her husband. 37 years old he is. Happy birthday, Travis. And they had a dinner out in New York. And that's your entertainment check-in for today.
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0: What a beautiful day out there. Hope you're enjoying it. And let's see how the weather is looking for tonight and tomorrow for St. John's, Mount Pearl, and the Avalon. Tonight is looking partly cloudy skies with a chance of showers out there. And the big thing is there's going to be wind. It's going to be gusting to 70 this evening. And then it's going to be lows around 9 degrees tomorrow, mainly cloudy, and a few showers possibly in the morning. Still a little breezy out there tomorrow, and highs of 13 degrees. And then tomorrow night, it all clears up nicely. In central Newfoundland, tonight it looks mainly cloudy skies with a chance of showers and some gusts out there as well, and lows of 8 degrees. And tomorrow, mainly cloudy with a few showers possible in the morning. Still a little breezy and highs of 11 degrees, and then it clears off tomorrow night. The west coast of Newfoundland tonight, you'll see the same kind of thing, showers and a little wind, a bit of gusts there, and it's going to gust around 60. And it'll be lows of 7 degrees tonight, and tomorrow will bring showers, and they'll move out through the morning. And then by afternoon, you could see a mix of sun and clouds and highs of 10 degrees. And then tomorrow night, it'll all clear again. So a bit of wind, a few showers hanging out there, but tomorrow it gets better as the day goes on, especially out west.
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1: And now it's time to take a look at sports. Our Newfoundland regiment, they're heading out on the road after a back-to-back overtime win against the Huskies. Good on them, boys. And now they're starting a 7-game road trip tomorrow against the Armada. Good luck on the road, our Newfoundland regiments. And yeah, talk about leaving on a high note. There you go. And in NHL, the Winnipeg Jets bet Pittsburgh 3-2 last night, and Ottawa picked up a 4-1 win over Boston. And in baseball, the Chicago White Sox, they edged Cleveland 4-3, taking 2-0 to lead their playoff series. And Cleveland got some catching up to do, definitely. So there you go, boys. That's your look at sports.
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1: It's Check-In Tuesday. I check in with all the crowd across the island and everywhere around the world. Sometimes I get emails and texts and voicemails, which is cool. Here's one from St. John's. I'll read it out to you. Hey, Donnie, it's Gary from St. John's. I'm practicing my guitar in the basement. My wife just shut the door on me upstairs. I'm taking that as encouragement. I've been working on the same three chords all afternoon, and now, actually, it sounds like I got a song on the go. I told her I would learn something romantic to play to her. She said the most romantic thing you could play, Gary, right now is Take a Break. Hilarious. Thanks for checking in, Gary. Here's a bit of Tragically Hip for you, buddy. Learn this one.

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1: Got a great message here from Lisa. I'm going to read it out to you because it's Check-In Tuesday. Lots of voicemails and messages. Thanks, everyone. Here it is. Hey, Donnie. It's Lisa from Bay Roberts. Cool. I love Bay Roberts. I'm painting a fence today, and I think there's more paint on me than the fence. I got your radio show on, keeping me company, and I figured this would be a quick little job, but I'm starting to wish that I bought a house with a smaller yard. Anyways, if anyone asks, the paint is from my new fall look on my clothes. Oh, no, Lisa, I know that. I always get so much paint on me when I paint. And what I do is I get in my good clothes and paint, and then I got it all over my good clothes. I don't know why. I always thought I could be tidier, but I never do painting. So I get you, and I know what you're talking about. Thanks for checking in with me, Lisa, in Bay Roberts. And happy painting.
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2: Emergency personnel were called to Atlantic Place earlier today to reports of a threat. A number of people were evacuated from the building onto the street as emergency crews investigated. After the lunch hour, people were able to return to normal activities in Atlantic Place and the surrounding area on Water Street. The RNC confirmed that the threat was unfounded. Meanwhile, a second person has been taken into custody following an assault and weapons offense in Torbay last week. It was Thursday, October 1st, when the RNC responded to Motion Drive, where a female had been assaulted the day prior. She received non-life-threatening injuries. One person was arrested later that night in Paradise, and a warrant was requested for a second suspect. Last night, police arrested 26-year-old Cody Kareen in connection. He's facing a slew of charges, including assault and careless use of a firearm, and was held for court. And a number of people were assaulted Monday afternoon at St. Clair's Hospital. Police were called around 1:30 p.m. to assist security. Once on scene, officers spoke to security personnel who said they witnessed a man assault several people in the hospital. Officers arrested the suspect without incident. The 31-year-old man was charged with two counts of assault, causing a disturbance, and resisting arrest. He was held to appear in court today. And that's your Oz FM Headline News from the NTV Newsroom. I'm Mary Kate O'Neill.
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3: How we doing, Newfoundland and Labrador? Not blown away, are you? Metro and Avalon, partly cloudy tonight. The southwest wind continues to gust. The low end, 30 kilometers per hour, peaking at times to gusts of 70 plus. Wednesday morning brings mainly cloudy conditions and a 40% chance of some light isolated showers. We do break back into that sun and cloud, though, through the afternoon. The southwest wind does continue in a 40 to 60 gust, limiting the highs to the low teens. For central, mainly cloudy tonight with a few passing light showers at times. Total, though, under a millimeter, so not that bad. 8 degrees, the average low, as the southwest wind gusting here as well, 40 to 60. It's a similar start Wednesday, potential passing light rain in the morning, clearing as the day rolls on. It's a cool 11 as the high with the southwest winds shifting from the west. Those will gust, you guessed it, 40 to 60. For the west coast, well, a wet and windy night ahead, 10 to 20 millimeters in total. The winds gusting anywhere from 50 to 90 from the west. Those top gusts are going to be found on the southwest coast and then north of Gros Morne. 7 degrees, the average low. The showers end through Wednesday morning, then mostly cloudy with a sunny break here or there. Through the day, the wind gusts drop from 70 all the way down to 40. 10 degrees looks like the ceiling for the daytime high. For the Oz FM Weather Center, I'm Ryan Harding.
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1: How you making out anyways? It's Check-In Tuesday. I'm just checking in with you. Are you doing all right? Are you feeling good? Are you smiling? If you're not, smile by. You might as well. Why not? If you can be in a good mood, you can be in a bad mood. And if you can be in a bad mood, you can be in a good mood. So you better be in a good mood. That's what I says. That's what Nanny always used to say to me. Here's a bit of Bohemian Rhapsody for you, for Queen. This one's for Nanny.

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1: In studio now, joining me is Ryan Harding. How are you doing, my son?
2: Doing great. How are you, Donnie?
1: I'm good. What's on the go here with you today? It's a beautiful day. Nice to see. A bit of wind on the go.
2: Bit of wind, yeah. That's going to be there all week by the looks of it. Bit of a windy week the further west you go.
1: Not enough to blow the shingles off. No hurricanes or nothing like that, hey?
2: Nothing like that. You know, yeah. Wreck House got up over 100 last night. We'll have some areas down the southwest coast get close to 90 again tonight. But on an average, right across Newfoundland, it's a 40 to 70 kilometer per hour wind. And the high end will likely be felt by everybody as well.
1: Okay, cool. Yeah.
2: And then there is some rain on the west coast tonight, 10 to 20 millimeters. And that because it's so windy, the what we call outer bands of that is literally getting blown across the island. So some light scattered showers tonight in central and across the Avalon as well. But by tomorrow in the afternoon, we'll be back to that sun and cloud.
1: Cool. So yeah. What's on the go tonight on the NTV News Hour?
2: I'll tell you now, 5:30. I always start off by diving into a little community, finding some history. Let me ask you this. Do you feel productive?
1: Oh, yes.
2: As a person.
1: I brushed my teeth.
2: Yeah.
1: Yeah. I get a shower sometimes.
2: Perfect. So I'm right there with you.
1: Yeah.
2: So I found this individual, and I'm not going to give away the name of the community. You got to tune in. But he settled a community here in Newfoundland from bottom up in the 20s. But in his life, and we'll go over it, he sailed and explored Antarctica. He fought in World War I and is decorated within. Settled a community in a completely different country than his own, and then got back into the service in World War II. As I was going through the research, it was like, but I watered my cactus today for the first time in 2 months. Wow. I didn't feel accomplished at all.
1: It's not Bob Bartlett, is it?
2: No. Oh. It's a different one from that. Good name, though. Good pull.
1: Yeah, Bob Bartlett. So I was reading his book, and what an amazing story.
2: Yeah.
1: I mean...
2: I say this, St. John's is dubbed the City of Legends, but Newfoundland and Labrador could be the province of characters.
1: Yeah.
2: There's so many good characters, right out of comic books, some of them.
1: Even me and you.
2: Yeah, we're characters, I suppose.
1: Definitely characters around Newfoundland and Labrador, for sure. And I look forward to seeing that at 5:30 on the...
2: First edition,
1: cool. Yep. All right, we'll talk about it tomorrow.
2: Sounds good.
1: Okay. 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
3: Now it is time for Epic 5 at 5 on Oz FM, and we're kicking it all off with the Beatles and Revolution from 1968. Then the Electric Light Orchestra, Don't Bring Me Down, from 1979. And then John Parr, oh, a deadly old tune, St. Elmo's Fire from 1985. And we're going to kick it all off now with the Beatles, Revolution, a song about changing the world.

And that was St. Elmo's Fire, John Parr, and this is Epic 5 at 5, and it continues on Oz FM. Up next, Four Non-Blondes with their 1993 hit, What's Up? And also then we're going to go to Chili Peppers with Scar Tissue from 1999. Hope you're enjoying.

0: And that was Scar Tissue, Red Hot Chili Peppers, wrapping up the Epic 5 at 5, of course, on Oz FM. And I hope you enjoyed it all. Some grand old tunes. And, you know, we'll do it all again tomorrow. I'll be right back after the news.
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2: Emergency personnel were called to Atlantic Place earlier today to reports of a threat. A number of people were evacuated from the building onto the street as emergency crews investigated. After the lunch hour, people were able to return to normal activities in Atlantic Place and the surrounding area on Water Street. The RNC confirmed that the threat was unfounded. Meanwhile, a second person has been taken into custody following an assault and weapons offense in Torbay last week. It was Thursday, October 1st, when the RNC responded to Motion Drive, where a female had been assaulted the day prior. She received non-life-threatening injuries. One person was arrested later that night in Paradise, and a warrant was requested for a second suspect. Last night, police arrested 26-year-old Cody Kareen in connection. He's facing a slew of charges, including assault and careless use of a firearm, and was held for court. And a number of people were assaulted Monday afternoon at St. Clair's Hospital. Police were called around 1:30 p.m. to assist security. Once on scene, officers spoke to security personnel who said they witnessed a man assault several people in the hospital. Officers arrested the suspect without incident. The 31-year-old man was charged with two counts of assault, causing a disturbance, and resisting arrest. He was held to appear in court today. And that's your Oz FM Headline News from the NTV Newsroom. I'm Mary Kate O'Neill.
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3: How are we doing, Newfoundland and Labrador? Not blown away, are you? Metro and Avalon, partly cloudy tonight. The southwest wind continues to gust. The low end, 30 kilometers per hour, peaking at times to gusts of 70 plus. Wednesday morning brings mainly cloudy conditions and a 40% chance of some light isolated showers. We do break back into that sun and cloud, though, through the afternoon. The southwest wind does continue in a 40 to 60 gust, limiting the highs to the low teens. For central, mainly cloudy tonight with a few passing light showers at times. Total, though, under a millimeter, so not that bad. 8 degrees, the average low, as the southwest wind gusting here as well, 40 to 60. It's a similar start Wednesday, potential passing light rain in the morning, clearing as the day rolls on. It's a cool 11 as the high with the southwest winds shifting from the west. Those will gust, you guessed it, 40 to 60. For the west coast, well, a wet and windy night ahead, 10 to 20 millimeters in total. The winds gusting anywhere from 50 to 90 from the west. Those top gusts are going to be found on the southwest coast and then north of Gros Morne. 7 degrees, the average low. The showers end through Wednesday morning, then mostly cloudy with a sunny break here or there. Through the day, the wind gusts drop from 70 all the way down to 40. 10 degrees looks like the ceiling for the daytime high. For the Oz FM Weather Center, I'm Ryan Harding.
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And that is Wild Night from John Cougar Mellencamp. Actually, John Mellencamp, because he dropped that cougar. He's not a cougar anymore. Maybe his wife is, but he's not. It's Chicken Tuesday on the show. It's great to hear from y'all. And I have one here from Sarah. I'll read it out to you. Hi, Donnie. It's Sarah from Cornerbrook. I'm making a pot of soup. Oh, cool. That sounds nice. But it's getting bigger every time, she says. It started out for supper for two. Now I could feed the street, I think. I got a few vegetables to use up, so I figured I might as well throw in some more potatoes, and it's already, I've changed pots twice. The neighbors are getting a container, whether they like it or not. Oh, awesome. Nice to hear from you. So nice to hear you're making some soup. I would love some soup. Mail it to me in town. I hope you're doing good. It's a little rainy there. I'm looking up at the Oz FM cameras in the sky, so it's a great day for making some soup. Here's a bit of Bob Seger for you. Hollywood Nights on Oz.

0: Big changes in Quebec after yesterday's election. The Parti Québécois is back in power, but with a minority government. That means they'll need support from other parties to get things done. And a vote for separation is still in their plan, but the leader is saying that they're waiting until Donald Trump gets out of office. And winning this election doesn't necessarily mean people want to separate. All that support for independence is about 30%. And here at home, we'll be watching what does it mean for the Churchill Falls Agreement. The Quebec incoming government has promised to review the agreement and still hasn't said that they're going to cancel it. But with this final deal soon to be completed, there could be delays or requests for change. So there's something to keep an eye on for Newfoundland and Labrador. And I'll keep you right up to date when I hear any news.
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Listening for Lance Oz FM with Hootie and the Blowfish. Only want to be with you. Playing the greatest rock hits of all time. I'm Stephen Lethbridge. And today is what I am talking about. I want to talk about a typical Newfoundland fall day. Looks nice. Weirdly warm. Still real windy. Started out raining. And parts of Labrador are getting snow. 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

0: Pat Benatar on Oz FM. Hit me with your best shot. Stephen Lethbridge here, and some beautiful shots of Newfoundland and Labrador in the new Netflix series Below, hitting the streaming platform in just a couple of days, October the 8th. All episodes will be available. Here is what the series star Josh Hartnett had to say about shooting in this province.
1: And also the fact that we're shooting in Newfoundland and they were incredibly
0: hospitable. Josh, he said Newfoundland. I don't care anymore. I have decided I do not care anymore if people mispronounce Newfoundland, especially in this case where so much attention, positive attention, has been cast on our province. I think if people are speaking kindly about Newfoundland and Labrador or Newfoundland, I just don't really care. How about you? Is this something that bothers you? Because some people really do get bothered when Newfoundland is mispronounced. Let me know. 947 OzFM on social media.
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9: How we doing, Newfoundland and Labrador? Not blown away, are you? Metro and Avalon, partly cloudy tonight. The southwest wind continues to gust. The low wind, 30 kilometers per hour, peaking at times to gusts of 70 plus. Wednesday morning brings mainly cloudy conditions and a 40% chance of some light isolated showers. We do break back into that sun and cloud, though, through the afternoon. The southwest wind does continue in a 40 to 60 gust, limiting the highs to the low teens. For central, mainly cloudy tonight with a few passing light showers at times. Total, though, under a millimeter, so not that bad. 8 degrees the average low, as the southwest wind gusting here as well, 40 to 60. It's a similar start Wednesday, potential passing light rain in the morning, clearing as the day rolls on. It's a cool 11 as the high with the southwest winds shifting from the west. Those will gust, you guessed it, 40 to 60. For the west coast, well, a wet and windy night ahead, 10 to 20 millimeters in total. The winds gusting anywhere from 50 to 90 from the west. Those top gusts are going to be found on the southwest coast and then north of Gros Morne. 7 degrees, the average low. The showers end through Wednesday morning, then mostly cloudy with a sunny break here or there. Through the day, the wind gusts drop from 70 all the way down to 40. 10 degrees looks like the ceiling for the daytime high. For the Oz FM Weather Center, I'm Ryan Harding.
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Newfoundland's Oz FM, it's John Mayer, Bigger Than My Body with Stephen Lethbridge, and John is getting ready to do another stint at Sphere in Las Vegas. He, of course, played there previously as a member of Dead & Company and now the John Mayer Trio, along with legendary performers Pino Palladino and Steve Jordan, are going to be playing the venue next year.

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0: Newfoundland's Oz FM. It's the Guess Who and No Sugar Tonight. New Mother Nature with Stephen Lethbridge. And a big heads up for you. If Pitts Memorial Drive is a part of your commute, it's going to be shut down all weekend long. From Friday evening on October 9th to midday on Monday, October 12th. A culvert replacement is going to be happening as part of the ongoing construction project in the area. And this is going to be resulting in a closure between Heavy Tree Road, that intersection, and the Babels Overpass. So once again, keep that in mind. A culvert replacement is going to have Pitts Memorial Drive shut down between the Heavy Tree Road intersection and the Babels Overpass on Friday, October 9th, in the evening time to midday Monday on October 12th.
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Oasis on Newfoundland's Oz FM. It's Champagne Supernova with Stephen Lethbridge playing the greatest rock hits of all time and very Beatles-esque many points of Oasis's career, that is for sure. But listen, there is only one Fab Four and a new special edition deluxe box set of their inimitable album, Rubber Soul. It's going to be released later this year. It's a 5-vinyl or 4-CD set, totally remastered with help from the son of legendary Beatles producer George Martin. As well, it comes with a hardcover book detailing the time surrounding that legendary album. Maybe the Beatles' best. This one coming from the album just after, Revolver.

0: Newfoundland's Oz FM, Haywire, Black and Blue with Stephen Lethbridge. And I mean, Thanksgiving can be looked at as a big time collaboration. Wouldn't you say so? Everybody's got to pitch in, do their part, be it the cooking of the supper, the cleaning up afterwards, who's bringing dessert, all of that stuff. So we are celebrating great collaborations this Thanksgiving with Friendsgiving here on Oz FM. This Thanksgiving long weekend, tune in to hear some of your favorite rock duets and collaborations of all time.
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8: How we doing, Newfoundland and Labrador? Not blown away, are you? Metro and Avalon, partly cloudy tonight. The southwest wind continues to gust to the low end, 30 kilometers per hour, peaking at times to gusts of 70 plus. Wednesday morning brings mainly cloudy conditions and a 40% chance of some light isolated showers. We do break back into that sun and cloud, though, through the afternoon. The southwest wind does continue in a 40 to 60 gust, limiting the highs to the low teens. For central, mainly cloudy tonight with a few passing light showers at times. Total, though, under a millimeter, so not that bad. 8 degrees, the average low, as the southwest wind gusting here as well, 40 to 60. It's a similar start Wednesday. Potential passing light rain in the morning, clearing as the day rolls on. It's a cool 11 as the high with the southwest winds shifting from the west. Those will gust, you guessed it, 40 to 60. For the west coast, well, a wet and windy night ahead, 10 to 20 millimeters in total. The winds gusting anywhere from 50 to 90 from the west. Those top gusts are going to be found on the southwest coast and then north of Gros Morne. 7 degrees, the average low. The showers end through Wednesday morning, then mostly cloudy with a sunny break here or there. Through the day, the wind gusts drop from 70 all the way down to 40. 10 degrees looks like the ceiling for the daytime high. For the Oz FM Weather Center, I'm Ryan Harding.
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0: It's Newfoundland's Aussie FM with Maroon 5 and Moves Like Jagger. I'm Stephen Lethbridge, and we're chatting about the new Netflix series Below this evening. We're just a couple of days away from its release, and here are stars of the show, Mackenzie Davis and Josh Hartnett, explaining what the series is all about.
1: Below is a show about a deep-sea mystery that we're trying to solve.
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0: So, in listening to that, be honest, did you have a moment where you said, wait, hey, Josh Hartnett didn't say Newfoundland right? This is what I want to get to the bottom of here. One, does he say it right in the accent, in character, in the show? I do think that maybe matters for the sake of realism. But if somebody that's not from here is saying Newfoundland or Newfoundland or something like that, I think I just have to be done caring about it. I've cared about it my entire life. It used to really like kind of annoy me, but I think I'm just done with it, man. So does it annoy you? Are you also letting go of this and just choosing to embrace the positive of a Netflix series shot and set here in this province? You can weigh in at 947 AusFM on social media.

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0: Heart, Newfoundland's Ozzy FM, Crazy on You. It's Stephen Lethbridge, and I think we can now maybe officially say the young people are becoming too dependent on AI. Did you hear the story out of Vancouver this past weekend? A 16-year-old hiker asked ChatGPT to come up with some hiking routes for himself. So he set out on Grouse Mountain around 8 a.m. and had to be rescued from a cliff. Apparently, rescuers were contacted before 3:30 p.m. And luckily, the young fella is safe. But hey, let's maybe not ask ChatGPT or ask Siri or hell, even ask Jeeves how to go hiking in Canada. Need some expertise there. Maybe ask a real human.
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Newfoundland Lanzas FM, Jimmy, Eat World, and The Middle with Stephen Lethbridge. And I was reading an article from the LA Times earlier today ranking all of John Cougar Mellencamp's songs. And I would have guessed Jack and Diane would have been number one at that list. It is his most notable song. It is his biggest hit. But Pink Houses was actually ranked in the top spot. This song, Johnny Cougar, Spelling Bee, R-O-C-K in the USA, that was ranked at number 18 on the list, right here on Newfoundland's Oz FM.

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0: Some good advice there from Blue Rodeo. Trust yourself. It's right here on New for the Lands, Oz FM. Stephen Lethbridge playing the greatest rock hits of all time. And coming up in 15 minutes with this evening's edition of Four Fun Facts, I'll tell you why former U.S. President Jimmy Carter is also a Canadian hero.
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8: How we doing, Newfoundland and Labrador? Not blown away, are you? Metro and Avalon, partly cloudy tonight. The southwest wind continues to gust. The low wind, 30 kilometers per hour, peaking at times to gusts of 70 plus. Wednesday morning brings mainly cloudy conditions and a 40% chance of some light isolated showers. We do break back into that sun and cloud, though, through the afternoon. The southwest wind does continue in a 40 to 60 gust, limiting the highs to the low teens. For central, mainly cloudy tonight with a few passing light showers at times. Total, though, under a millimeter, so not that bad. 8 degrees, the average low, as the southwest wind gusting here as well, 40 to 60. It's a similar start Wednesday. Potential passing light rain in the morning, clearing as the day rolls on. It's a cool 11 as the high with the southwest winds shifting from the west. Those will gust, you guessed it, 40 to 60. For the west coast, well, a wet and windy night ahead, 10 to 20 millimeters in total. The winds gusting anywhere from 50 to 90 from the west. Those top gusts are going to be found on the southwest coast and then north of Gros Morne. 7 degrees, the average low. The showers end through Wednesday morning, then mostly cloudy with a sunny break here or there. Through the day, the wind gusts drop from 70 all the way down to 40. 10 degrees looks like the ceiling for the daytime high. For the Oz FM Weather Center, I'm Ryan Harding.
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1: Facts.
2: Good evening, Stephen Lethbridge with you. And have you ever wondered what makes President's Choice chocolate chip cookies so darn decadent? It's because chocolate chips account for almost 40% of each cookie's weight. Decadent indeed. There are more trees in Canada than there are stars in the Milky Way, by a count of about 3-1. I wonder, do Martians wish upon an evergreen? The longest wedding dress train in history. That's like the veil tail thing coming off the back. The longest one of those in history was back in 2017, worn in France. It measured more than 5 miles long. I feel like if your train is longer than an actual train, you should have the police called on you, fashion or otherwise. And U.S. President Jimmy Carter is also a Canadian hero. In 1952, Jimmy Carter helped prevent a meltdown at a nuclear power plant in Ontario. It was just northwest of Ottawa. He entered the reactor and he fixed the issue by hand. What a guy. Remember when presidents were actual heroes?

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Fifth Lions Oz FM, The Pretenders, back on the Chain Gang with Stephen Lethbridge. And just how did Hootie and the Blowfish, big, big names in alt-rock in the 90s, come to cover 5440? They've been doing it since before they were mainstream, actually. They were just plain big fans of the band. Their version of I Go Blind right now on Newfoundland's Oz.

0: 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It's April Wine on Newfoundland's Ozzy FM with Stephen Lethbridge. And who knows, maybe you'll find love down on George Street on October 31st for Mardi Gras. 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
4: How we doing, Newfoundland and Labrador? Not blown away, are you? Metro and Avalon, partly cloudy tonight. The southwest wind continues to gust to the low end, 30 kilometers per hour, peaking at times to gusts of 70 plus. Wednesday morning brings mainly cloudy conditions and a 40% chance of some light isolated showers. We do break back into that sun and cloud, though, through the afternoon. The southwest wind does continue in a 40 to 60 gust, limiting the highs to the low teens. For central, mainly cloudy tonight with a few passing light showers at times. Total, though, under a millimeter, so not that bad. 8 degrees, the average low, as the southwest wind gusting here as well, 40 to 60. It's a similar start Wednesday. Potential passing light rain in the morning, clearing as the day rolls on. It's a cool 11 as the high with the southwest winds shifting from the west. Those will gust, you guessed it, 40 to 60. For the west coast, well, a wet and windy night ahead, 10 to 20 millimeters in total. The winds gusting anywhere from 50 to 90 from the west. Those top gusts are going to be found on the southwest coast and then north of Gros Morne. 7 degrees, the average low. The showers end through Wednesday morning, then mostly cloudy with a sunny break here or there. Through the day, the wind gusts drop from 70 all the way down to 40. 10 degrees looks like the ceiling for the daytime high. For the Oz FM Weather Center, I'm Ryan Harding.
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